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2: I have come to the realization after reading a recent headline that, Jordan, you're just Quentin Tarantino.
3: What does that even mean?
2: Like, you're a professional hater and you just say things just to say them. For no reason, really. Quentin Tarantino, who doesn't have a movie coming out,
3: right,
2: just was talking to a reporter and said he called Hollywood a flavorless sausage factory where miscast actors, there's audience pandering and stupid-ish torpedoes every new movie, and just basically is hating, even though he's no longer producing movies. Like, he retired,
3: just,
2: essentially.
3: He came down from the mountaintop to just say the meanest thing possible.
2: Yeah, I don't know. It's unclear why he did this interview.
3: Right, right. Mm-hmm.
2: He just came to hate. And that's why I think that Jordan is just Quentin Tarantino.
3: So you find me to be a big hater?
2: Yeah, Tarantino's working on a play right now. He's not even like in movies anymore. Yeah, he's working on the Poppin' Jay Cavalier, okay, which is going to, I guess, premiere in London's West End in 2027. Huh. Tarantino produced Broadway show?
3: Good for
2: him.
3: I got no hate there, but... I mean, I guess I can
2: you're
3: see
2: him.
3: Some, I can
2: That's
3: see
2: you're
3: some
2: him.
3: Similarities.
2: You're the same person.
3: I don't think so.
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1: People are waiting in online lines. I could have phrased that better. There's an online wait time to try to see the new Christopher Nolan, The Odyssey, in IMAX. Yeah. And people are committed to this. And I'm just like, I don't really care how it's projected. Just let me see it.
2: Well, it was filmed for 70mm IMAX.
1: Yeah.
3: Right.
2: So, I get it. I would feel differently if it was like, and go see it in IMAX. Nobody wants to do that if it doesn't
1: matter. Here's the thing. When Oppenheimer came out, the girl I was dating at the time was really big into, like, let's see it in 70mm. And right. It was okay. Cool. Don't get me wrong. And Sinners, same thing. Like, there was portions of Sinners that, like, you would see the screen expand because that's the scene they shot on IMAX.
3: Sure. Right.
1: It's very expensive and very difficult to shoot. Yeah, but, like, I've also since rewatched parts of Oppenheimer, like, on a plain seat back screen, and I'm like, it still hits the same.
3: Right.
1: Like,
3: right.
1: I don't know that I'm like waiting online to try to get these IMAX tickets.
3: Unless I need 3D glasses, I'll see it how I see it.
2: Yeah.
1: I've never seen a 3D movie that actually worked for me.
3: Oh, you're missing out.
1: Man. I get too caught on up and like moving the glasses up and off my face. So like, oh, what is?
3: Like
1: yeah. Literally.
3: You're one of those kids.
1: I don't know why a Muppets 4D experience at Disney comes to mind, but yeah.
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1: Drink and Think is coming up on XYZ with Eric Zachary. We kind of rotate who goes to the bars and talks to the patrons.
2: Yes.
1: I almost said the drunks, and I was like, let's go with patrons.
2: Yeah.
1: But anyway, people who have been consuming alcohol and give some pop trivia quiz questions. I sound like I'm a junkie now just because I'm getting stuck on the saliva in my mouth. Audrey and Jordan, you did this week's Drink and Think. Who hosted it? I don't even know.
3: Me, Jordy did.
1: Me, Jordy. Uh-oh. Yeah. All right. That means Drink and Think is back, you animals. It's usually how he starts it. All right, Drink and Think is coming up next.

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1: It's called Drink and Think on XYZ with Eric Zachary, all brought to you by O'Reilly Auto Parts, your professional parts people. 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
0: That's
1: Let's
0: right.
1: take a listen.
2: It's Drink and Think. We're back again. Question one. Tom Holland just announced his non-alcoholic beer company, Biro, is putting out a summer shandy because his partner Zendaya doesn't like the taste of beer.
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1: Yeah. My God.
2: 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You know the name of that film?
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2: 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Yeah, yeah.
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1: 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And right after, we're rewinding to one of your favorite Taylor eras.

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1: 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All day at 5 past each hour, hear Taylor Swift's brand new song from Toy Story 5.
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0: Swift song from Toy Story 5, followed by a throwback from one of Taylor's iconic eras. 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
2: If your husband follows weirdo fetish pages on Instagram, do you get involved or do you stay out of that?
3: 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Typically, I would have a resistance to you describing anything as weirdo.
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2: 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You're going to get the whole story, then you'll...

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1: Wow.
0: Not one, not two, but 3. We're going to get to those stories coming up next. But in the meantime, what animal attacked you? What happened? And why? 1-800-330-9999. Did you fist fight it? Coming up next.

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13: Big week for animal attacks. What a weird thing to say. What a weird thing.
14: Yeah.
13: Yeah.
15: When animals attack.
13: Kevin Bacon got attacked by bees. He's fine. 83-year-old woman got attacked by a wild turkey. She's okay. She's a little shaken up, though.
14: Yeah, yeah, situation. Yeah.
13: A group of women were in a canoe in a race, and a sea lion just jumped on in.
14: That's cool video, by the way.
13: Yeah, it's a cool video, but not if you're on the canoe and you're just doing your thing.
14: Pretty jarring at that moment, yeah. I'm guessing, yeah.
13: What happened to you? When did the animals attack? 1-800-330-9999. On our text line, a woman wrote, "A chicken bit my eyebrow." That's all they wrote.
14: I mean, what are you doing holding it up?
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14: Right, are you trying to be face-to-face with a chicken?
13: I mean, the chicken
14: is unnatural for the chicken.

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1: If your daughter is having her middle school graduation, she has one request. She doesn't want one person there. 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

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I said, you look so fine that I really want to make you mine. 4, 5, 6, come on and get your kicks. 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

0: Verdict is in. Jury foreman, what are the results?
1: Grace, our audience agreed with you today. It really is your daughter's decision. And if she feels uncomfortable, why do you want to make her sad on a day that should be happy? I mean, Jacob, if you just let your girlfriend know, hey, we need a little more time and she's not comfortable with this. I mean, how upset would your girlfriend be if she found out that she wasn't wanted there? You fought for her to be there to make the day uncomfortable for your daughter.
2: Yeah, I think you're probably right on that. I don't like the idea of our daughter choosing, but I think that there's a better way to go about it. So maybe at the dinner or something afterwards, I can somehow find a way, but maybe not at the graduation for her to come.
3: I think that a conversation is warranted, Jacob. I mean, your daughter, as Grace said, is not a child, right? She's not a baby. On the other hand, she's not fully grown either, right? So, you know, you need to explain to her that, you know what? I'm going to respect your wishes because I want you to enjoy yourself. And if my girlfriend knew, she wouldn't be happy anyways. But this is where my life is at, and this is where it's headed. Everybody has to come to terms with that. Grace, you got the votes. Voters understand where you're coming from. Protect your daughter at all costs, basically.
4: I'm glad people see it my way. I just think a graduation is not the time to try to teach her some sort of lesson.
3: Yeah,
4: let her have
3: right.
4: her day. We can talk later.
3: Yeah, you might be right. Or you can talk ahead of time, too. That way she has time to understand what that impact is of her decision before, and she can, you know, maybe reconsider or maybe not.
1: All right, if you have a problem, too, send an email. couplescore@annonraven.com.
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1: The one thing about graduation season, it's not boring. It always has drama goes along with it.
3: I mean, there's going to be things attached. There's great moments. There's heartbreaking moments. It's bittersweet in some ways. And then, of course, there's just the fight for tickets and passes and all those things.
1: And just the fights, period. Yeah, it's coming up next.

0: like presidents of tech companies. Like, what did you think was going to
1: right.
0: talk
1: well,
0: about?
1: I mean, right. If you invite them there, right, you get what you expect, right?
0: I don't know. Weird things happen at graduations, though. What was the strangest thing that happened at your graduation? I can remember the night before we had our dry rehearsal. And, you know, like all these kids were there. This is my college graduation. Mm-hmm. And because we were standing around waiting so long because it was taking so long.
2: Yes, it always does.
0: Right. The only normal thing that we could do was try to recreate the Dirty Dancing scene where we would lift each other up.
2: What a great idea.
0: Yeah. Chrissy, my sorority sister and very good friend, she went to go up. And one of the frat boys dropped her directly on her wrist and broke it.
2: It's not as easy as you think
0: it's
2: to
0: not.
2: Lift somebody in that situation.
0: It's not.
2: Right.
0: And then we had to hide it from her parents until after graduation that she had broken her wrist. And I remember being so nervous. Luckily, those gowns are perfect for hiding.
2: I mean, imagine the pain that she's in that whole time. You're just like, what's happening here? I remember my little brother, who was like 5 or 6 at the time, I came off the stage. He gave me a bouquet of roses, a dozen roses, and it was on the front page of the paper. And I remember thinking to myself, I'm a man. Why are you giving me roses?
0: What do you remember? What happened at your graduation you'll never forget? 1-800-330-9999.
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0: The one thing you can always know is going to happen during graduation season is there's going to be a million news reports about fights breaking out. High schools, colleges, even a kindergarten fight broke out.
2: It's so disappointing at this point, right? Like, that's where we're at. But on the other hand, like, it's like a powder keg. You can watch from afar and know something's going to translate into a problem when you can't invite everybody.
0: Graduation season also that's been trending everywhere is that they boo the speaker whenever the speaker, the keynote speaker, talks about AI. Mm-hmm. Everyone just starts booing.
2: It's a boring conversation.
0: Yeah.
2: Right? Like, I mean, let it go. This is my big day. Don't tell me about how it's going to be so rough out there.
0: Oh, Patty had a streaker, 1977. So what happened at your graduation that you'll never forget? I'm looking at her social media.
2: A streaker sounds so 1977.
0: Right.
2: It does.
0: Yeah. Oh, Terry in 1974 also had a streaker.
2: Yeah.
0: I mean, I guess that's
2: the 70s, man. The 70s.
0: Yes. 1-800-330-9999. What happened at your graduation? You're never going to forget it.

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2: We're in the middle of prom season across the country. You either had your prom already or it's coming up in the next couple of weeks, depending on where you are.
3: It's funny, you know, I don't have anybody going to prom, but it's still exciting when you see everybody lined up and getting their photos taken and all that stuff. It reminds me of you know, going myself. So it's fun.
2: There's different things they do now. A lot of girls carry bouquets instead of corsages. They get together before, they make their own bouquets.
3: Mm-hmm.
2: They do this thing when they
3: line
2: up.
3: Flower stand.
2: And they do this thing now where they get line like all color coordinated, so it looks like a rainbow,
3: mm-hmm.
2: which I always wonder who organizes that, but somebody does.
3: Somebody behind the camera.
2: Yeah. But sometimes you show up to prom, you get kicked out. You ever get kicked out of prom? You got a story behind it? What happened? 1-800-330-9999.

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1: Prom season's long. It stretches from like April through June. And it's interesting because everyone's got a prom story. And everyone's got a story of the person that got kicked out of prom. Mm. So Hayden, my junior, she went last weekend. And she talked about the most awkward time of the night.
2: So the real awkward part was when you walked in. What did they do?
3: They immediately breathalyzed everybody. But it wasn't like a normal breathalyzer where it has the straw and you blow into it. It was like open. The administration asking us like different questions. So he asked me, what's your favorite class? And I was like, ASL. And he was like, you're good.
2: So you try to make it interactive so it wasn't so weird that you're just being breathalyzed before you walk into a room.
3: Yeah,
1: I asked.
0: Or maybe they were just trying to smell their breath. I mean, think about that.
1: They had a machine with them. It's not like there wasn't a machine there that was reading their breath.
0: But they still want to be like, you know, are you incapacitated in some way? They weren't like, let's be cool and hang out.
1: That was the number one thing when I was going in high school, going to prom, was that if they were going to check your breath, they were going to smell your breath, and you weren't going to get in, you were going to get kicked out of prom.
0: Yeah, they did the same thing, I think, when we walked into. And, you know, there was like a, you know, security area or whatever when we came into the prom.
1: I don't know, but it's not always the alcohol stuff. What got you kicked out of prom? 1-800-330-9999. Olivia?
4: Yeah, so I did not get all dressed up. I was actually dressed down. And, yeah, I guess there was, like, you know, a wardrobe requirement thing, you know. That's just like everybody does it. And they're like, no, you're not in a gown or whatever. Get out of here.
1: Interesting. I'm surprised that they can kick you out for that.
4: Apparently in some of these, you know, top high school types, they can,
0: I would think that that could happen more often prior years than it could now. I think
4: a while ago.
0: You go a decade or two back and you're like, you know what? They were able to do that and kind of rule with an iron fist. You go now, forget it. I don't think that would happen.
1: No.
0: There was a girl that it was a little bit controversial our year. She wore a tux or whatever a couple of years.

0: And I mean, keep mm-hmm. that in mind. Like, that's not controversial at all now, mm-hmm. right? And that was 1992. I think that was my junior prom. I think we ran into that. By senior prom, it was no problem that she wore whatever she wanted.
1: Yeah.
0: But I remember it being a thing.
1: The only time I ever been turned away for twice no. was ever. We were at a dodgeball tournament. So we were all dressed in dodgeball gear. And then we
0: went
1: to.
0: Tracksuits
1: and goggles. Like ridiculous. Okay. Like we had on like short shorts and tank tops.
0: Yeah.
1: And
0: I think of when I think of dodgeball, but
1: like,
0: all right.
1: Yeah, and like elbow pads. Like we were being ridiculous, you know.
0: It sounds like rally roller skate girls.
1: It was
0: fantastic.
1: And it was and the guys too. And the guys had like the knee highs and
0: nice.
1: All that.
0: Yeah.
1: And then we went to a bar and they wouldn't let us into the bar.
0: Oh, I would have let you guys in. If you come as a team.
1: Right. No,
0: that's fun.
1: There's 20 of us.
0: Right.
1: No, they didn't let us in. They didn't let us in. That was a fun night.
0: I only wore the tight shorts and knee highs like once in my life. And it's freeing as a guy, but it's also scary for everybody else.
1: You know, speaking of the whole uniform thing, yeah, you can get kicked out of prom for not wearing the right thing. I forgot about this story that went viral last year.
2: A local teen story going viral.
3: Yeah, a Chesterfield 17-year-old says she was kicked out of her prom because some adults said her dress and her dance moves were too provocative.
1: Imagine you get out there and you just start twerking and they're like, out of prom!
0: But, you know, that Cardi B comes on and all of a sudden you understand why people get in trouble.
1: I don't know, why'd you get kicked out of prom? 1-800-330-9999.
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1: Prom season's long. Some proms are in April. Some proms are happening this weekend or next weekend in June. You know, my daughter was talking. She went to her first junior prom this past weekend, and she was saying how the breathalyzer was weird and jarring for her.
0: Yeah.
1: But I remember growing up, like, that was the way you got kicked out of prom. You got kicked out of prom if you were drinking, right?
0: I had a friend, her date was doing donuts in the parking lot with his car.
1: Yep.
0: So he didn't get allowed in. She went in anyways, though. She went in anyways.
1: In school?
0: There was a lot of tears, though. And then he showed up at the party after. He wasn't from our school, so we didn't really dig that dude.
1: Catherine wrote on our Instagram page, she sent us a DM, that they got kicked out of prom because they went into the venue's fountain. I could see that.
0: Bad move.
1: Yeah.
0: Right. But like, epic and fun.
1: And fun.
0: Right.
1: You got that story.
0: I hope you got the photos.
1: Right. Yep. 1-800-330-9999. Why'd you get kicked out of prom?

0: Wake up and feel good. It's 93.5 The Bubble.
1: A terrible mistake has been made. And I'm not really sure what I'm going to do at this point because procrastination has not worked in my favor this time.
0: Okay, so what is the mistake?
1: Producer Sophia just said to me, whatever you do, don't eat today. That's what she just said. That's what she just said.
0: Well, you know, yeah. You do what it takes to, you know, beauty is pain.
1: Mm-hmm. All right, so I have to present at a massive award ceremony today, and it's like for commercials or whatever. But
0: it's so cool.
1: No, it's super cool.
0: Yeah, it's
1: great.
0: Cool, and it's like the first one that you're doing that's like this.
1: But here's the thing. I'm tired.
0: It's good for us. Don't screw it up for us.
1: I'm not going to screw it up. All right. Here's the thing. I might screw it up because I am tired of spending money on clothes that I can only wear once.
0: Yeah.
1: So I'm tired of buying all these dresses. So I said to my best friend, Danielle, who is a legit size 2, a for real size 2.
0: Yeah.
1: I said, just bring me all your dresses. And I convinced myself, I'll just.

0: her out like that.
1: Sure.
0: But this might be a struggle. So, Sophia, I thought, you, okay, now as a woman, you're just giggling. I, you know this feeling where you have to find somebody to squeeze you into the dress. Raven, let's see if you can squeeze into the dress.
1: I've been asked to zip up my wife 1,000 times, and as a guy, I don't really know the technique. She's always telling me you have to start and pull from the bottom and go up.
0: Yes, you got to hold it together.
1: I'm always nervous that it's going to break.
0: Don't break Danielle's dress. Awesome. Most importantly, if you break it, I don't know what I'm wearing tonight. Okay, I don't have time to go home.
2: Oh, it doesn't have a hook. It's not one of those ones that has a hook. Oh, you got problems, man.
0: I told you. What?
2: Oh, wait. Okay, hold on. I'm hooking it. It does have a hook.
0: Okay, good. Wait. I can't breathe. Oh, what was that noise?
2: Get your hair out of the way. You could lose the hair.
0: I don't care about losing the hair.
2: Maybe that's not a hook. I can't really see all
0: Just this zipper it. Just get it.
2: Here you go. Pull down.
0: I'm pulling.
2: Yeah. Oh, no, it's not.
0: Come on. We can do this together.
2: It's bending.
0: What's bending?
2: The thing.
0: Don't break the... Okay, that felt promising.
2: There you go.
0: Woo! All right. Am I in?
2: I can see your bra.
0: Sophia, on a scale, well, I'll wear a different bra. I also wore Spanx. You're welcome.
1: You're in it. Look at you.
3: Don't eat anything. Don't sit down.
0: Oh, my God. All right.
3: Water only.
0: All right, so I'm going to report back tomorrow. Who am I?
3: You should try to be dehydrated today. I know that that's against the rules typically most other days, but today, I would just dry out if it was up to
0: Sophia, jump on the mic. From a woman's point of view.
3: Yeah.
0: I mean, my ribs are so tight in this dress right now.
3: Yeah.
0: What do you think? Hold on. What do you think from a girl?
3: I mean, I think it looks pretty good. I'm a guy, but...
4: Yeah, I mean, it looks great, but definitely don't even look at a cracker. Like, nothing.
3: No.
0: Cool.
4: Drink water.
3: Right.
0: Yeah, I can't wait to get on stage and pass out. I'm like, strapped into this. And I got to find somebody to do that. Did you have to be strong?
3: Yes. I mean, I think that zipper, I don't know how many more times that zipper has got a situation like that in its future.
0: All right. Well, I'll report back tomorrow. Wish me luck.
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3: Amazon Miracle Product Review. I'm a sellout, and I realized that today because I ordered something on Amazon so I could cover my tattoo tonight. I have to host an awards event, and for whatever reason, I decided I have reached the age where I have to cover my tattoos because I'm embarrassed.
4: Now you're ashamed of yourself.
3: Since when have I become this person? But I have, and I figured, I got this for $7, and I'm relatively certain it came from China, so let's actually see if it works together.
4: You want to put that on your skin?
3: Wait till I read you what it says on the box. It's coming up next.

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2: In case you're counting down the seconds for Office Romance to drop, we said the wrong thing. It's not on Hulu. It's on Netflix.
3: Oh, okay.
2: Yeah, so well, get ready for that. J-Lo.
3: We're just waiting there. Thank you, J-Lo, with bated breath.
2: Yeah. speaking of bated breath, imagine being the best principal you can be, and then you get fired or dismissed from your job because of the quote you put in the student's yearbook. What could that quote possibly be? It's coming up next.
3: Embarrassing. Oh.

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1: A principal was put on administrative leave because she says that she didn't put this quote in the yearbook, but they're saying she did. She quoted a song from Fetty Wap.
2: Sound familiar?
3: Everybody hating, we just call them fans, though.
1: Everybody hating, we just call them fans, though. But that song in general, not the best song, especially not for students.
0: Somebody's got to be held accountable for this, Anna. Whoever was the editor of the yearbook, I would start with them and then go to the principal.
1: They'd be like 16 years old. Like, what are they going to do? I quoted P. Diddy.
4: Yo, the sun don't shine forever, but as long as it's here, then we might as well shine.
0: Yeah, maybe not a great choice in reflection.
1: Now looking back, Raven doesn't remember his senior quote, so we thought we'd call his wife Alicia to dig out his yearbook.
5: Hello.
0: Hey, babe. I know you're busy, but Anna and I, we need you to do something.
5: Okay.
0: All right. Go upstairs in the what was the office going to be, the baby room, and find my yearbook. I think it's in my closet.
1: Oh, like she has nothing better to do right now. You couldn't tell her to do this before?
0: I mean, what? If I had told her before, she would have been like, I'm not doing that. Right. We had to call and put her on the spot.
5: Great. I'm excited.
0: It should be on the shelves on the left-hand side. I believe it's still in there.
5: I wish Anna could see this closet.
0: Oh, no. I wish nobody could see this closet.
5: That I'm searching for. I mean, I don't.
0: It's perfectly.
5: I don't see any yearbook.
0: You don't see it? There should be a yellow one and a black one. They're like, you know, thin hardcover.
1: Why don't they live here like mine does?
0: Because, I mean, this is not where I hold my entire life. You want my yearbook to live here at the station?
1: The amount of time we've had to go to our yearbook is ridiculous. And every single time we have to do the same protocol.
0: Well, if she doesn't find it in the closet, then it is probably here.
1: When we're not talking about...
0: Can you stop talking and let her concentrate?
1: I mean, she's got to find it. Did you find it, Alicia?
5: No, it's a disaster in here. I can't find anything in here.
0: You see other books, right? Like, it's probably laying flat or whatever, something sitting on it. I don't know. I mean, again, it would be next to the yellow one. I'm thinking there's a yellow one and there's a
5: black
0: one.
5: There's only one.
0: Okay. What's it say? Is it vinyl?
5: Yeah. Okay. 1993.
0: Word. Open it up. Find your boy. And don't say anything about my rayon shirt or acid wash jeans.
1: Embarrassing.
0: Yeah.
5: You were the class president?
0: Yeah. At least once. I ruled everything. Is there a quote there?
5: What?
0: I ruled everything, I mean, Alicia. Everything.
5: I did not know
0: much
5: this.
0: Like I do in our household now that I'm an adult.
1: It's shocking to me.
5: You were a student council? How did I not know any of this?
0: Because you just think I'm some sort of jerk. I was awesome.
1: She's like,
0: I was awesome forever.
1: You were dumb. She's like, I knew.
0: All right. Is there a quote there? Is there any quote? I don't even remember if I did a quote.
5: Yeah.
1: Read it out loud.
0: All right. Please. What's the quote?
5: I think this is a quote. I'm not sure. There's a bunch of letters.
0: Okay, what's it say?
5: I mean, it's a bunch of letters that don't make sense.
0: Can you read it, please?
5: HTP,
0: That's my posse.
5: Mm-hmm. Oh God, are you shouting out some girlfriend? I got to read this.
0: Oh God,
5: on
0: can you hurry up, lady? We got the show is going to be over.
5: PSDJEHKCMM.
0: Oh, that's all my homies. That's not a girl. Yeah. Okay.
5: Mm-hmm.
0: Uh huh.
5: Posse.
0: Yep. Told you.
1: Posse.
5: Oh, okay. Yep. PMDNLPBCMMGG.
0: I don't know. I had a lot of posse.
1: Here's what it is. That's not your quote.
0: You know what? Can you take a photo and just...
5: There's more. Oh, there's more.
1: No, I know.
5: Mom, Mr. C, Fig, Sarah, thanks for all, lunch table, skipping, CS, we're on top.
0: Yep.
5: This is insane.
0: Word.
1: That's not your quote. That's what you write underneath your picture.
0: Listen, you're not here to judge.
5: I love Christine.
0: Oh,
5: disgusting.
0: That was
5: stupid. I know Christine.
1: That was dumb.
0: That was dumb. Thank you, darling. This has been fun.
1: Yeah, thanks, Alicia.
5: Great.
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0: I Knew It, I Knew You. And right after, we're rewinding to one of your favorite Taylor eras.

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And a week away, like actually what, like 5 days? Something like that. 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I can't wait. 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

The other day, I took my wife some flowers to work. And that's something I do every once in a while. 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

You've answered 42 emails, made 3 decisions no one else wanted to make, and said, that's fine, when it wasn't. It's time for a bubble break. 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

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Feel good. It is a Saturday. Look, it's hot, but it's not as hot as it could be, and it's definitely not as rainy as it has been, so I guess I'm going to start working on the yard. The weeds have really taken over. I did nothing this spring.

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feel real good about Toy Story 5. You know, Taylor Swift is on the soundtrack. We got new music for it 5 minutes after each hour all weekend. We are playing some Taylor Swift for you. So it's a Tay Story 5. You get it? See how that all works out?

0: 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It's Taylor Swift.
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I just mean that general. 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And, of course, we got your chance to win cash, $1,000 for dad. 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And that way you can give dad something nice, something he really wants. 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
2: Me not working hard. 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